0: Terrorism Task Force is determined to head off any potential incidents and is fully engaged and totally determined to ensure the safety of all during the competition.
1: The former head of the Securities and Exchange Commission is being nominated by President Trump to become the next permanent director of national intelligence. Jay Clayton is currently the U.S. attorney for the Southern District of New York. In a Thursday Truth Social post, Trump said few people anywhere in the legal community are respected at the level as Jay. He went on to urge the Senate to confirm him quickly. Trump appointed top federal housing official Bill Pulte to serve as acting DNI to replace former director Tulsi Gabbard, who resigned in May. The Stanley Cup Final continues tonight in Raleigh. The Hurricanes are hosting the Golden Knights for Game 5. The Canes are coming off a victory that has turned the series into a best of three. Carolina captain Jordan Staal led the way with a pair of goals, including the game winner. The Golden Knights have a chance to win the cup at home in Game 6. I'm Lisa Carton.
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1: President Trump's agriculture secretary is now back in Texas today, where she'll tour the border area that's at the center of the New World screwworm outbreak. A flesh-eating fly was first detected in La Pryor, sending shockwaves through the state's billion-dollar agriculture industry.
4: You've got a cartel presence that is illicitly moving cattle, and that's how we got this up close to the border.
1: Secretary Brooke Rollins told Congress that last year there were just 10 USDA employees working full-time on the threat. Today, it's over 120, and under President Trump, she says more than $1.3 billion has been spent to fight the New World screwworm fly. New state records released today show a massive spike in alligator removals at Florida's biggest theme park. Michael Kastner reports.
5: Data from the Florida Fish and Wildlife Commission reveals that trappers have pulled over 400 nuisance alligators from Walt Disney World property over the last 10 years. The aggressive safety program was launched following the tragic death of a toddler at a resort back in 2016. State officials say the ongoing alligator sweeps are necessary to protect the millions of tourists flooding into Central Florida every summer.
1: As summer activities heat up, families nationwide are facing another jump in summer child care costs. Monica Nelson reports.
6: New 2026 data shows full-time care now averages around $1,230 a month, or nearly $15,000 a year, according to the Federal National Database of Child Care Prices. Costs rose 4 to 6% this year, from $650 a month in Mississippi to $2,400 a month in Washington, D.C., the highest in the nation.
7: You are the first person I've ever seen this far out. What kind of line of work are you in, James?
8: Army Special Forces retired.
1: The first trailer is out for Heart of the Beast. The film stars Brad Pitt as a former Army Special Forces soldier who must escape the wilderness after a small plane crashes in Alaska. It hits theaters on September 25th. I'm Lisa Carton.
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10: What's happening, fellow sports fans? It's Andy West. Let's look back on this day in sports history, June 11th. We'll start today in 1967, a year after Ken Miles and Carroll Shelby put Ford in the winner's circle over rival Ferrari at the 24 Hours of Le Mans. Dan Gurney and A.J. Foyt would repeat that feat. A.J. Foyt is the only driver to win the Indianapolis 500, Daytona 500, 24 Hours of Daytona, and the 24 Hours of Le Mans. If you need a good movie to watch, check out Ford versus Ferrari. Trust me. We jump way ahead to today in 1990, where Hall of Famer Nolan Ryan pitches his sixth no-hitter at age 43 for the Texas Rangers, breaking the record for most no-hitters and becoming the first player to do it for three different teams. He would add one more no-hitter the following year. And today in 2012, in the Stanley Cup Finals at the Staples Center in Los Angeles, the LA Kings defeat the New Jersey Devils 6-1 for a 4-2 series win. It was the first Stanley Cup title in the Kings' 45-year history. The Kings goalie Jonathan Quick was named series MVP.
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to the Jesse Kelly Show. I am Lydia Serrano. I'm filling in for the one, the only Jesse Kelly. You can see me on Newsmax tomorrow, 9 a.m. until noon Eastern. Also, 6 p.m. Eastern, I'm filling in for Carl Higbee. And you can follow me on social media at Lydia News, LIDIANEWS. President Trump says this weekend we could see an Iran deal. At this point, he is not the boy who cried wolf, but the president who cried peace.

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6: Night, a man in Des Moines was killed after being struck by a falling tree. Meanwhile, millions are under the threat of severe weather after NOAA's Storm Prediction Center upgraded the severe weather risk over Chicago and other parts of the Midwest. The SPC's issued a severe thunderstorm watch for parts of Illinois, Indiana, and Ohio, and is warning of widespread damaging winds as well as tornadoes. President Trump says a deal with Iran to end the war is very close, and it's the reason he called off fresh strikes on the nation. Speaking from the Oval Office on Thursday afternoon, Trump said an official signing ceremony could take place this weekend, maybe in Europe, involving Vice President J.D. Vance and Iranian officials. The president says the Strait of Hormuz will open up after the deal is signed, even though U.S. Central Command insisted earlier today the strait has remained open to all commercial ships. The White House and UFC are creating a public-private partnership ahead of this weekend's fight card on the South Lawn. Secretary of State Marco Rubio signed a memorandum of understanding with the Mixed Martial Arts Company in a ceremony on Thursday afternoon. He referred to the UFC as the United Nations of Fighting, praising the company for bringing together athletes from different countries. The man accused of shooting and killing a Minnesota state lawmaker, her husband, and their dog has pleaded guilty to federal charges. Vance Belter was charged with shooting and killing Minnesota Representative Melissa Hortman and her husband.

0: could do instead is I could chat about my newsletter with my good friend Katie.
1: When it comes to money stuff, you write about a range of topics. What range of topics might we expect in the podcast version?
0: A smaller range.
1: Right. We only have 30 minutes.
0: And in that time, we will talk about weird stories from the world of finance that somehow illuminate or say something interesting about how finance works. You know, like money stuff.
1: All the money stuff.
0: All the stuff.
1: Yeah. We will be talking about ETFs, the world of investing. That's what I like to talk about. We'll probably talk about horses and dressage a fair amount,
0: horses and dressage will come up more here than they do in the Money Stuff newsletter. And, you know, we'll talk to people, maybe we'll have some guests on, and we'll answer some reader questions if you have any. I'm Matt Levine, the Money Stuff columnist at Bloomberg Opinion.
1: And I'm Katie Greifeld. 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
3: There are new details about yesterday's FBI raid of GKN Aerospace in Garden Grove, California. Mark Mayfield reports.
4: Federal prosecutors say the U.S. Environmental Protection Agency and the FBI were looking for documents connected to the storage and handling of toxic chemicals. Thousands of Orange County residents had to leave their homes for days during the Memorial Day weekend after a chemical storage tank started to leak. As it became overheated, officials feared it was close to exploding. Ultimately, a crack in the damaged tank relieved pressure and it did not explode.
3: Democrat Fiona Ma and Republican Gloria Romero will advance in the race for California's next lieutenant governor. Daniel Martindale has the latest.
5: Ma, the current state treasurer, has more than 19% of the vote. Romero, a former state senator, has 18% of the vote. She and Steve Hilton, the leading Republican candidate for governor, are unofficially running mates. There are about 90,000 votes separating Ma and Romero. Democratic candidate Josh Friday conceded on Wednesday after finishing in third place.
3: Federal forecasters say El Nino conditions have formed that could bring severe weather events with it. NOAA issued an El Nino advisory today and said it could be one of the strongest El Nino events in history. The conditions could lead to heavy rainfall and scorching temperatures, much like in 2024 when the worldwide average temperature record was broken. And the New York Knicks aren't the only thing that's hot in the Big Apple. The area is now under a heat advisory. Daria Albinger has details.
6: Temperatures across the tri-state area could cross the 90-degree mark today and tomorrow. Factor in the humidity, and it could feel like it's over 100 degrees. So the National Weather Service has issued a heat advisory through Friday evening. Avoid spending time outdoors, especially at the height of the heat this afternoon and tomorrow afternoon, particularly if you have asthma or other respiratory issues. Con Ed says it will have extra crews on standby in case a strain on the grid from everyone running the air conditioning causes outages.
3: And there are cooling places if you don't have AC, and remember, keep the pets inside and cool as well. I'm Lisa Carton.
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0: Why getting enough of it is key for brain health. Sleep specialist Nancy Fuldvary says poor sleep can leave you feeling irritable and make it harder to think clearly or focus on daily tasks. However, she says if this becomes a habit, it could lead to more serious health issues like Alzheimer's disease. Fuldvary says to help get good sleep, avoid the phone before bed and wake up at the same time each morning. Fuldvary says an underlying sleep disorder could be contributing to sleep issues. Health update, I'm Scott Pringle.
1: Even more flesh-eating flies have now been detected in Texas.
2: USDA has confirmed 7 new World Schoolroom cases here in the United States.
1: President Trump's Agriculture Secretary Brooke Rollins toured the ranch that is ground zero for the new World Screwworm threat. The fly lays its eggs in open wounds and if left untreated in livestock causes death in days. This is the first outbreak since the 1970s. A baby teething toy sold on Amazon is under recall after reports of children choking on it. The Consumer Product Safety Commission says the leaky pull-string teething toys violate federal toy rules. The agency warns the silicone strings can reach the back of a child's throat and get stuck. China-based Chilantech has received several reports of breathing distress and choking. CPSC says parents should take the toy away from their children and ask the company for a free replacement. Waymo's launching a new subscription tier called Waymo Premier as it pursues an aggressive expansion plan. That story from Wendy Swanson.
3: 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According to a blog post from the Alphabet-owned company, the new subscription tier is invite-only to start for select riders in San Francisco, Los Angeles, and Phoenix. 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
1: A Lego theft spree stretching from Texas into Oklahoma ended with a 45-year prison sentence this week. Tarrant County records show 28-year-old Winston Love was convicted of organized retail theft with a deadly weapon. Police say the 50-day run last fall included over 200 Lego sets. Some collector Lego sets retail roughly for $650 to $850 new. During the crime spree, Love was also accused of taking about a dozen coffee makers, several vacuum cleaners, and multiple PlayStation controllers. I'm Tammy Trujillo.
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9: At least one person is dead in Iowa. A severe storm slammed the Midwest tonight. A man in Des Moines was killed after being struck by a falling tree on Wednesday. Meanwhile, millions are under the threat of severe weather after NOAA Storm Prediction Center upgraded the severe weather risk over Chicago and other parts of the Midwest. The SPC has issued a severe thunderstorm watch for parts of Illinois, Indiana, and Ohio, and is warning of widespread damaging winds as well as tornadoes. President Trump says a peace deal with Iran could be signed soon after he canceled planned military strikes set for tonight. Speaking from the Oval Office on Thursday afternoon, Trump said an official signing ceremony could take place this weekend, possibly in Europe, involving Vice President J.D. Vance and Iranian officials. The president says the Strait of Hormuz will open up after the deal is signed, even though U.S. Central Command insisted earlier today the strait has remained open to all commercial ships. The first day of the 2026 World Cup is in the books. Mexico defeated South Africa 2-0 to open the tournament in Mexico City. Later, South Korea took down Czechia 2-1 in Guadalajara. The U.S. team kicks off on Friday for its opener against Paraguay in Los Angeles. The global tournament features 48 countries from around the world and is taking place in North America for the first time since 1994. Vice President J.D. Vance is referring Minnesota Governor Tim Walz and Attorney General Keith Ellison to the Justice Department for a criminal fraud investigation tied to state social services programs. The Minnesota Star Tribune reports the referral follows a Republican-led House Oversight Committee report alleging widespread fraud in federally funded programs. The report also alleges whistleblower retaliation and calls for a broader review of Minnesota's social services system. Walz and Ellison deny any wrongdoing, calling the allegations politically motivated. Pixar has released the trailer for its upcoming movie, Gatto. According to the logline, Nero the cat lives in Venice, Italy, and begins to question whether he's lived the right lives. Gatto hits theaters on March 5th. I'm Tammy Trujillo.
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13: Hey, this is Jamie Loftus, and this is my new weekly show, 16th Minute of Fame, the podcast where every episode I take a closer look at an internet character of the day. Who were they? What made them so notorious? How did the internet, or sometimes the algorithm, choose them? And what does a person do when they're suddenly confronted with more attention than the human psyche can handle? Take The Dress, a story that went uber viral in early 2015 in spite of being, well, kind of a boring optical illusion. A mother of the bride in Scotland took a picture of a dress she was thinking about wearing to her daughter's wedding. But she saw the dress as blue with black lace.

0: $1,000 a month, or nearly $15,000 a year, according to the Federal National Database of Child Care Prices. Costs rose 4 to 6% this year, with the biggest driver being where families live, from $650 a month in Mississippi to $2,400 a month in Washington, D.C., the highest in the nation. Child Care Aware of America says state-by-state funding gaps continue to leave many families struggling to afford care during the summer months. I'm Monica Nelson.
1: Waymo is launching a new subscription tier called Waymo Premier as it pursues an aggressive expansion plan. The service will cost $30 a month and targets avid users in some of those popular markets. According to a blog post from the Alphabet-owned company, the new subscription tier is invite-only to start for select riders in San Francisco, Los Angeles, and Phoenix. Subscribers can expect prioritized matching, up to 5 free cancellations per month, and they'll earn 10% back in loyalty credits or Waymo cash for each trip. New state records show a massive spike in alligator removals at Florida's biggest theme park. That story from Michael Kastner.
2: Data from the Florida Fish and Wildlife Commission reveals that trappers have pulled over 400 nuisance alligators from Walt Disney World property over the last 10 years. The aggressive safety program was launched following the tragic death of a toddler at a resort back in 2016. State officials say the ongoing alligator sweeps are necessary to protect the millions of tourists flooding into Central Florida every summer. I'm Michael Kastner.
1: Kentucky racehorse trainer Cherie DeVoe is being recognized for her groundbreaking success this year. DeVoe is being added to Time Magazine's 100 Most Influential People in Sports. She became the first woman to train a Kentucky Derby winner when her horse Golden Tempo took first in the Derby last month. She hit a historic milestone this month when Golden Tempo won the Belmont Stakes, making her the first woman to train a winner of 2 Triple Crown races. I'm Tammy Trujillo.
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7: President Trump says a deal ending the war in Iran could be signed as soon as this weekend. Mark Mayfield has the latest.
8: Trump spoke from the Oval Office on Thursday.
9: With the Strait will officially open as soon as we sign, which could be soon, very soon, maybe over the weekend. In Europe.
8: The president said an official signing ceremony could take place this weekend, maybe in Europe, involving Vice President J.D. Vance and Iranian officials. The president says the Strait of Hormuz will open up after the deal is signed, even though U.S. Central Command insisted earlier on Thursday that the strait has remained open to all commercial ships. I'm Mark Mayfield.
7: The U.S. Park Police are investigating after the numbers 8647 appeared etched in the grass near the Washington Monument. Images taken from the top of the monument show the numbers, which were apparently created from dead or discolored grass. The Trump administration's argued in the past that the term 8647 could constitute a threat against the nation's 47th president. The Department of the Interior called the message deranged vandalism, adding that anyone who makes a threat against the president will be found and held accountable. Almost one in three Americans are not checking their bank balances because of anxiety. That's according to a U.S. Bank survey of over 3,000 adults. Younger adults reported the sharpest money stress, with nearly half of Gen Z saying they avoid checking their accounts entirely. Nearly three quarters of millennials reported high or moderate anxiety over checking and savings balances, while one in four adults said they would need at least $10,000 saved to avoid financial stress. The first day of the 2026 FIFA World Cup is in the books. Mexico defeated South Africa 2-0 to open the tournament in Mexico City, followed by South Korea taking down Czechia 2-1 in Guadalajara. The U.S. begins its run today, battling Paraguay at SoFi Stadium in Los Angeles. Matches are being held in 16 cities across the continent, with 11 of them in the U.S., 3 in Mexico, and 2 in Canada. The final will be held in New York at MetLife Stadium on July 19th. I'm Tammy Trujillo.
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12: What's happening, fellow sports fans? It's Andy West. Let's take a look back on this day in sports history, June 12th. We'll start today in 1939. The National Baseball Hall of Fame was dedicated in Cooperstown, New York. Cooperstown has been the location of the prestigious National Baseball Hall of Fame and Museum ever since and sees about 300,000 people a year. Jumping way ahead, today in 1997 at the ballpark in Arlington, Texas, the San Francisco Giants defeat the Texas Rangers 4-3 in the first interleague game in Major League Baseball history. San Francisco outfielder Darrell Hamilton picks up the first ever interleague hit, and his teammate Glenn Allen Hill becomes the National League's first regular season designated hitter. And today in 2019, the St. Louis Blues beat the Boston Bruins 4-1 in Game 7 to win their first ever Stanley Cup. Until then, the Blues were the oldest franchise to have

0: $1 trillion. As CEO, Musk will still retain more than 80% of voting power, however. The shares are listed on NASDAQ under the ticker SPCX. Waymo's launching a new subscription tier called Waymo Premier. 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
1: The service will cost $30 a month, and it targets avid users in some of the most popular markets. 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
0: Steven Spielberg's sci-fi film Disclosure Day is looking to take number one at this weekend's box office. The movie is expected to bring in at least $35 million in North America and some $65 million around the globe. It's up against the second outing for Scary Movie, the sixth in the Wayans Brothers parody franchise. It brought in more than $54 million in its opening weekend. I'm Tammy Trujillo.
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You don't want another project, another plan, or something you have to think about all the time. You just want something that fits in and doesn't get in the way. That's why Beyond Tangy Tangerine makes sense. It's easy. 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
9: President Trump is indicating that a peace deal with Iran could be imminent after he canceled a planned military strike set for Thursday. Trump spoke from the Oval Office.
10: With the Strait will officially open as soon as we sign, which could be soon, very soon, maybe over the weekend, in Europe.
9: Trump said an official deal signing ceremony could take place this weekend, maybe in Europe, involving Vice President J.D. Vance and Iranian officials. The president says the Strait of Hormuz will open up after the deal is signed, even though U.S. Central Command insisted earlier yesterday that the strait has remained open to all commercial ships. Vice President J.D. Vance is set to appear on The View. His appearance comes as Disney and the Trump administration have been clashing over license renewals for 8 ABC TV stations. Vance will discuss his new book and priorities and goals for the administration, as well as the latest political headlines with all 6 of the program's co-hosts. The episode airs on June 16th. The former head of the Securities and Exchange Commission is being nominated by President Trump to become the next permanent director of national intelligence. Lisa Carton reports.
11: Jay Clayton is currently the U.S. Attorney for the Southern District of New York. In a Thursday Truth Social post, Trump said few people anywhere in the legal community are respected at the level as Jay. He went on to urge the Senate to confirm him quickly. Trump appointed top federal housing official Bill Pulte to serve as acting DNI to replace former director Tulsi Gabbard, who resigned in May. I'm Lisa Carton.
9: SpaceX is about to launch the largest IPO ever. The deal that could make Elon Musk a trillionaire happens today. The rocket company is planning to sell more than 555 million shares of the company at $135 apiece. It values that company at more than $1.7 trillion. And the Carolina Hurricanes took the lead in the Stanley Cup Final with a 4-2 home victory over the Vegas Golden Knights in Game 5. The Canes now hold a 3-2 lead in the best-of-7 series. I'm Mark Mayfield.
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0: 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I'm Tammy Trujillo.
1: Even more flesh-eating flies have been detected in Texas. The fly lays its eggs in open wounds, and if left untreated in livestock, it causes death in days. This is the first outbreak since the 1970s. And Steven Spielberg's sci-fi film Disclosure Day is looking to take number one at this weekend's box office. The movie is looking to bring in $35 million in North America and about $65 million around the globe. I'm Mark Mayfield.
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11: President Trump is indicating that a peace deal with Iran could be imminent after he canceled a planned military strike set for Thursday. Trump spoke from the Oval Office.
12: With the Strait will officially open as soon as we sign, which could be soon, very soon, maybe over the weekend, in Europe.
11: Trump said an official deal signing ceremony could take place this weekend, maybe in Europe, involving Vice President J.D. Vance and Iranian officials. The president says the Strait of Hormuz will open up after the deal is signed, even though U.S. Central Command insisted earlier yesterday that the strait has remained open to all commercial ships. Vice President J.D. Vance is set to appear on The View. His appearance comes as Disney and the Trump administration have been clashing over license renewals for 8 ABC TV stations. Vance will discuss his new book and priorities and goals for the administration, as well as the latest political headlines with all 6 of the program's co-hosts. The episode airs on June 16th. The former head of the Securities and Exchange Commission is being nominated by President Trump to become the next permanent director of national intelligence. Lisa Carton reports.
13: Jay Clayton is currently the U.S. Attorney for the Southern District of New York. In a Thursday Truth Social post, Trump said few people anywhere in the legal community are respected at the level as Jay. He went on to urge the Senate to confirm him quickly. Trump appointed top federal housing official Bill Pulte to serve as acting DNI to replace former director Tulsi Gabbard, who resigned in May. I'm Lisa Carton.
11: SpaceX is about to launch the largest IPO ever. The deal that could make Elon Musk a trillionaire happens today. The rocket company is planning to sell more than 555 million shares of the company at $135 apiece. It values that company at more than $1.7 trillion. And the Carolina Hurricanes took the lead in the Stanley Cup Final with a 4-2 home victory over the Vegas Golden Knights in Game 5. The Canes now hold a 3-2 lead in the best-of-seven series. I'm Mark Mayfield.
14: The Rolling Stones are releasing a collector's edition of their new album, Foreign Tongues, on vinyl.
11: The band has partnered with Marvel to put Spider-Man, Captain America, Thor, Wolverine, and Hulk on the cover of the upcoming LP. The 5 editions feature album artwork designed by Marvel illustrators, with each cover showing the Marvel heroes over the Stones' mouth and tongue logo. Foreign Tongues will be out July the 10th. I'm Mark Mayfield.
14: Disclosure is expected to be the big winner at the box office this weekend.
6: People have a right to know the truth.
15: This is a story about us. All of us.
16: Good morning, Kansas City.
15: Up against the most extraordinary event in human history.
14: Steven Spielberg's new sci-fi film could bring in $35 million in North America and about $65 million worldwide. It's up against the second outing for Scary Movie, the sixth installment in the Wayans Brothers parody franchise, earned more than $54 million in its opening weekend.
17: Out of bed and I stumble to the kitchen, pour myself a cup of ambition and yawn and stretch.
14: And Dolly Parton is taking a break from her usual 9 to 5 to get into the coffee business. The singer is launching Cup of Ambition, but you're going to have to travel if you want a cup. It's going to be launched at her travel stop south of Nashville. And that's entertainment. I'm Daria Albinger.
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20: In California, Laguna Beach authorities have recovered the body of a young girl who was swept out to sea earlier this week near Treasure Island Beach. Sharon Reardon with more.
21: The child was in the water at the shoreline Tuesday night with her mother and young brother when all three were pulled into the ocean by rough surf. Beachgoers rescued the mother and one child, but the girl, believed to be about 5 years old, went missing. Officials say a female body was spotted Thursday about 250 to 300 yards offshore near Christmas Cove. KTLA reports it's roughly a quarter mile from the area she disappeared. I'm Sharon Reardon.
20: Researchers at the University of Virginia want to find out if being enrolled in Medicare has any impact on the prevention and treatment of strokes. Tammy Trujillo reports.
22: A team led by Dr. Jonathan Crow is speaking with patients and analyzing the differences between traditional Medicare plans and Advantage Medicare coverage. Crow says nearly 72% of stroke patients in the U.S. are covered by Medicare insurance, so the study could make important recommendations to improve

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1: Chris Kroc in for Michael DelGiorno. He's back Monday. Hey, I put together a video on Carmelo Anthony saying vile things under the tent before he murdered Austin Metcalf just 13 hours ago. It's got 223 views on Facebook, 86,000 on Instagram, and 23,000 on TikTok. X, it's got, 39,000. What does that mean? 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At Kroc Talk, K-R-O-K-T-A-L-K. We got some talkbacks.
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1: Aha. Well, producer Jeff and I were saying we'd like her to run our.
3: I want Mary to just take over as my financial advisor.
1: Hat tip to Mary on advice on how to get action in on the SpaceX offering at 9:30 Eastern, coming up momentarily. A lot of people are going to be millionaires. 4,000 SpaceX folks. This will be 2.5 times almost exactly the largest ever IPO ever in our history. Wow, huh? Top five stories of the day. Senate Armed Services Committee has approved the name change from Department of Defense to Department of War. That's bipartisan. It already passed the House. What this means is it's got a good chance of passing the Senate and officially happening. Massive search for Nancy Guthrie launched in Mexico. Buscando Corazones Collective has previously discovered more than 25 unmarked graves in the area of Mexico they're talking about. And so it could be her grave. We don't know. Feds know about it. We'll see what plays out on that. Sadly, I think that's what happened. An abduction that went bad because of her health, and they didn't realize it. That's what I absolutely think happened, unfortunately. Wall Street Journal, you have no idea what $1 trillion is. A trillion is 1,000 times more than a billion. It's such a large number, so far beyond human imagination, we can't wrap our minds around it. Well, Elon Musk will be a trillionaire today, most likely. It only appeared in the Wall Street Journal as hyperbole previously. No more. Cleveland Clinic agrees to end youth transgender care. It's not care. It's butchery, in my opinion. Commits millions for detransitions. Yay. Thank you, Trump Justice Department. Rent is so high in Zora Mamdani's New York that New Yorkers are living with nuns, says the Wall Street Journal. Yes, nuns. They do a little background action on your boyfriend or girlfriend if you're staying there. They make you do chores, and they might whack you with a yardstick like in Blues Brothers. Fully autonomous drones have killed human soldiers for the first time, reports NewScientist.com. Ukraine is what's happening. One-off test involved 10 AI-controlled Terminator drones on the front line of the Ukraine war. Russian soldiers were killed. We tried it, says the guy. It's a test. We never implemented it widely. That's very scary. J.D. Vance, perhaps this is more scary. J.D. Vance, or scarier, J.D. Vance to appear on The View with the Hens next week in the first visit to the reliably liberal ABC News program. They've had 341 guests in 2025. Only two of them were conservative. 128 were liberal. I'm completely shocked they had anyone. So J.D. Vance, I do believe, is going to open up a can of, pardon my language, whoop-ass on them next week. That's going to be must-see TV, I have to admit. Harmeet Dhillon, Assistant Attorney General Harmeet Dhillon announces a civil rights investigation into the UC Davis Medical School's deliberate use of race and proxies in admissions and illegal, says it's shocking. Despite lower MCAT and GPA scores, black Hispanic admission rates 2 to 9 times higher than whites. I don't care what color you are. I want you to be the best doctor for me. I do not want a DEI doctor, period, is what I say. California, another huge fraud bombshell. $4 billion in taxpayer-funded compensation meant for sex crime victims. Fake. All they can do is waste our money and have seedy elections. Up next, Graham Platner. Another woman comes forward. Another woman more information, and the Republicans have a lot of dirt on him. Why? That's new. Why haven't they shared it yet? Chris, in for Michael, your morning show.
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0: As well as from all the Citizen Critics out there.
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2: 5 stars.
0: We'll find some useful tips.
3: This is in German. Do not buy unless you speak German. As you can tell from this review, I speak English and not German.
2: Because we won the war.
3: Well,
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2: Can't you just make a movie about

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2: Why should the pros who get, at least they get paid for, why do I want to do this for free?
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1: The New Radicals. Yeah, I was like, I think this guy's like the next Stevie Wonder.
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1: 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I'm Dan Patrick, and this is Above the Noise. The United States hosting the World Cup is about far more than just tourism dollars. The last time we hosted the tournament, 1994. At that time, soccer was still searching for a foothold. It was a landscape dominated by football, baseball, basketball, and hockey. Yet the success of that World Cup helped spark the creation of the MLS and giving the sport something to build on in the United States. More than three decades later, the landscape looks very different. MLS, no longer an experiment. Soccer has carved out an audience. Youth participation is growing, and you get international stars like Messi now viewing America as an option. Of course, soccer still has ground to make up before it seriously challenges the traditional Big Four sports. If the United States men's national team can make a deep run, or if casual fans fall in love with the energy and pageantry that makes the World Cup unique, the sport could receive another boost here in the United States. I'm Dan Patrick, and this is Above the Noise. 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
5: Team Mexico has its first win of the 2026 FIFA World Cup, beating South Africa 2-0 in Mexico City. South Africa found themselves shorthanded in the loss.
6: 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South Africa reduced to 9 players.
5: Team USA makes its World Cup debut tonight in Los Angeles against Paraguay. In Toronto, Canada takes on Bosnia-Herzegovina.
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8: No question, this has been one of the coolest trips we have ever had as A's employees. This has been absolutely phenomenal. Welcome to A's Cast Live. Whether you're listening on the A's Radio Network, you're listening on A's Cast, you're watching us on YouTube, you're watching on Twitter, you're watching on Instagram. We've got 3 games left here at the ball, the Las Vegas ballpark against the Colorado Rockies Athletics this year, 12-12 against the National League. So they've fared okay against National League team, just taking 2 out of 3 from the Milwaukee Brewers. That was huge because obviously the Brewers are one of the best teams. But yesterday was a day off. It was more about us being in the community. It was also a little bit of a day of rest. It was also a little day of partying last night as I got to see the commander let his hair down, a little hair rock at, not hair rock, a little yacht rock at Caesar's Palace.
9: Michael, put the photo up. It's there.
8: We had a good time last night.
9: There's multiple. There's one of Townie and I, then there's one of our wives and Melissa. Nope. There's you and I.
8: There's you. Look, he's got the anchors, the anchor shirt on.
9: The hair was curly last night.
8: Then we'd have the sailor hats on. What else you got for us? Yeah, a little. I mean, it was a party last night at Caesar's Palace.
9: There it is. Your wife, my wife, and the great Melissa Guzman all there.
8: Yeah, it was a lot of fun. And it was in a speakeasy, so we had to go through the secret door. Everything was about being secret where we were. And the band absolutely was phenomenal.
9: Yeah, I don't think I added it to the stream. It's on the desktop. I have some tape, B-roll of
8: some
9: footage of the. There's no music because we can't play the copy. We can't play the music over YouTube, but we do have audio or video footage of what happened last night.
8: All right, to my left is one of the great A's in the history of this organization. Dave Stewart is going to join us in moments. I'm looking at him right now. The great Dave Stewart. He's going to join us in, what, like 5 minutes?
9: Yeah, not even 5 minutes, like 2 minutes.
8: Today is going to be the Mark Kotze Show, brought to you by Folsom Lake Ford.
9: There you go. There's some B-roll of us. Well, the band playing.
8: The band.
9: Yeah.
8: Yeah, they were tight. Because once they got off the Yacht Rock and they started playing all this other stuff, they started doing Guns N' Roses. I mean, they were strong.
9: Yeah, and it was a hell of a good time. I'm glad you guys are enjoying caviar.
8: We had caviar last night. That's right.
9: I don't partake, but you guys did, so that it looked like you guys had a good time.
8: You didn't even try it. So no. How do you know whether you like it or not? You didn't even try it.
9: It's one of those things where I just know I won't like it.
8: You just know you won't like it.
9: There's just things in life I know that I won't like, and caviar is one of them.
8: And you know what? It's not worth wasting it on you if we're really going to be honest.